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I bought the lie that someday I would finally have enough, but in

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0: love. Jamie Winship spent 30 years working in some of the most dangerous conflict zones on Earth, from gangs in Washington, D.C. to terrorists in the Middle East. Jamie followed God into places most of us would never go.
1: So the CIA guy was saying, how did you figure out how to do that case? And I'm like, you're not going to like that story. I said, it's all about the ability to hear God and to trust God when God tells you what to do, that he knows what he's doing. And that's how I got offered a job by the CIA.
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0: 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Good morning.
1: Good morning. It's Rise and Shine. We're Brooke and Sean here with you on a, what day is it, Brooke?
2: Today's Wednesday.
1: Oh, yay.
2: I remember because it's Missouri State Fair Day.
1: Yes.
2: It's easy today to remember.
1: Wow. So I guess we need to have a Missouri State Fair every day so you can remember the dates.
2: Yeah, pretty
1: much. Awesome.
2: Mostly cloudy in northern Missouri. There are some isolated thunderstorms possible later on. I did see that there's some gusty winds possible, some hail. So keep yourself aware of that a little later on. Cooler temps, though, a high of 78 in northern Missouri. Mid-Missouri looking like thunderstorms off and on throughout the day with a high of 82 and partly cloudy with a stray shower in southern Missouri with a high of 91. We're praying away any severe weather for the Missouri State Fair, though, that's for sure.

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0: Rise and shine. Good morning. We're Brooke and Sean on Spirit FM. And Brooke, recently I have created a list of all of my strengths. It's like a whole yellow notebook pad full of my strengths. And
1: that's cool.
0: I've had a lot of victories. I'll post about them later.
1: That's what we do.
0: And I only want to talk about what went right this morning so far. Nothing that's gone wrong.
1: No.
0: Not like the well breaking or the mower or anything like that. But, you know, a lot of times all we ever talk about are our strengths. Mm-hmm. We post about our victories. We talk about what went right. We never talk about how we're inadequate, exhausted, or we just don't have enough.
1: We try to hide those.
0: Always, always. We want you to know this morning, you know, that God doesn't run away from your weakness. In fact, sometimes your weakness and mine too become the exact place where we can experience his grace the most. I love what Paul wrote in 2 Corinthians 12:9. It says, and he said to me, my grace is sufficient for you, for my strength is made perfect in weakness. Therefore, most gladly, I would rather boast in my infirmities than the power of Christ may rest upon me.
1: Yeah.
0: God didn't tell Paul, hey, you try harder today.
1: Yeah. He said, my grace is sufficient. Maybe you're walking into something today and thinking, I don't know if I can do this. And you know what? Here's the truth. Maybe you can't. At least not on your own strength. And that doesn't mean you're walking into it alone. God's grace meets you where your ability ends. And you can grasp onto that. You can cling to that. When your patience is running low, his grace is enough. When you don't know what to say, his grace is enough. When you're tired and you still have responsibilities ahead of you, friend, his grace is enough.
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0: Rise and Shine. It is Brooke and Sean, and I haven't given a kitten update lately. June 10th, we had four kittens born to a couple of cats that we had rescued. It's how it works whenever you actually have to cancel the appointment to get the kitten fixed in the first place. But nevertheless, I've learned from my mistake, I think.
1: Have you gotten them?
0: No. Listen, so I had four kittens, and then another kitten shows up. And it was wild. And I thought, well, that one can just live out in the wild. Chuck goes and tames it.
1: Oh, that's a good one, Chuck.
0: Feeds it every day. Look, it's purring. I'm like, no, we don't need another kitten. Found a home for two of them. They're happy. Then we have three. And then Chuck calls me or texts me on Friday and says, give two of the kittens baths. I found another home. They want the wildcat and they want one of the little black kittens.
1: How do you give a cat a bath?
0: Oh, it's sometimes it's rough when you get the hair on your tongue, but other than that, it's pretty easy. Oh my.

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0: afternoon.
1: What if I told you today was the last day for you to enter to win that Yeti cooler with $1,000? Oh, it's the last time it's going to be put into the station vehicle.
0: She's made the rounds this summer.
1: She's been all over the state of Missouri.
0: You've taken care of her, too.
1: I know. Very good. And we're showing up today at the Missouri State Fair with this Yeti cooler, the Spirit FM tent. Your team's going to be there, and we want to see you there. We got that wheel of prizes, Brooke's favorite.
0: Yes, I did. And prizes.
1: I know.
0: Not just the wheel of prizes, but you're going to win something when you stop by and spin it. We have something for everyone. We can't wait to hang out with you. Come by and find us in front of the grandstand. We've got an orange tent, and you'll hear the wheel. 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

0: It's time for the Morning Mind Bender. Where you guess the answer we are looking for.
1: Good morning. It's time to rise and shine. We're Brooke and Sean here. Yep. We've got that Morning Mind Bender. And it's Brooke, it's a very good question. I think it's a trick question, though.
2: It's not a trick question.
1: Are you sure?
2: Women spend 1,200 hours or 50 days of their life doing this. What do you think it could be? You can make your guess at 800-606-3299. Women spend 1,200 hours, which I guess is the equivalent of 50 days of their life. Is that what that equals out to be?
1: Yeah, doing this.
2: Wow. If you added it all up, I could see that being the case. For me, anyway.
1: Yeah, it certainly isn't reminding me to do something because that
2: would
1: be...
2: It is you. You could fall into this category.
1: No, I can't. I'm a guy.
2: Okay. Women spend 1,200 hours or 50 days of their life doing this.
1: Trick question.
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0: Women spend 1,200 hours, 50 days of their life doing this. Good morning. It's Brooke and Sean here on Spirit FM. That was our morning mindbender question, and I'm loving the answers over here. These are great.
1: I like repeating themselves for the men in their lives who don't listen.
0: Oh, such a good one. What'd you say? I'm sorry. From caring for themselves, makeup, hair, brushing their teeth, looking for sunglasses or the reading glasses on their head.
1: Trying on shoes and clothes at the mall and the department stores.
0: Yeah, that's fun.
1: Dieting. Nope.
0: Cindy said relaxing.
1: Saying I don't have time to go to the ER.
0: Yeah.
1: Hearing, Mom. Hey, Mom. Yep, that's for sure.
0: The work version of that is Brooke.
1: That's true. 1,200 hours, 50 days of their life women spend doing this. It's putting on moisturizer. Lotion will count if that's something that you want to do. But
0: isn't it makeup, though?
1: It's not the same as makeup.
0: You apply it every morning here. You put on moisturizer first before you do all that other stuff.
1: Yeah.
0: And it's in your makeup
1: bag.
0: And
1: what is this container of yours?
0: That is called lotion.
1: Okay, I just checked it.
0: Not in a makeup bag. That's in the coffee cup right there with the pens.
1: If we got your guess of moisturizer or lotion, we're going to send you the link for the prize pack drawing. Good job.

0: Sometimes you gotta lose to get the lesson. Sometimes you gotta suffer for the blessing. Sometimes you don't get answers to your questions.
1: That's 10th Avenue North with Spirit Goes. Good morning, it's Brooke and Sean here on Spirit FM. And you know what? We're going to be seeing 10th Avenue North tonight along with Skillet at the Missouri State Fair. Are we going to see you there?
2: They'll be there warming up and singing that song. I'm sure you can sing along with them. In fact, if you're going to the fair today, make sure you stop by the Spirit FM tent. We're going to be there when the gates open. We'll be set up, hopefully, with the Wheel of Prizes and your chance to enter that Yeti Cooler Prize with $1,000 inside. Somebody's going to take that home tomorrow. We're gonna draw the winner tomorrow. I'm excited to announce that. I know a lot of people have been asking about it because you've come to one of our pop-ups and got signed up. Tomorrow, somebody's going to be really, really thankful.
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0: morning, ready to start the day.
1: Grab the umbrella, maybe even the rain jacket. If you live in northern Missouri, there's a good chance of some isolated thunderstorms here and there. Mostly cloudy with a high of 78. Mid-Missouri looking like you might need the rain jacket too.
2: It's going to be nice.
1: Thunderstorms popping up throughout the day with a high of 82. And mostly cloudy with a stray shower possible in southern Missouri, a high of 91.
2: I love when it rains. It reminds me of the West Coast.
1: Well, you're in Missouri now,
2: friend. That's right. And we're going to the Missouri State Fair today in the rain.

0: Happy Wednesday morning. We're Brooke and Sean. Our Morning Mind Bender today suggested that women on average spend about 1,200 hours in their lifetime putting on moisturizer. And we kind of talked about it back and forth, Sean and I, because I think that some people spend more on self-care. More time on self-care than others do, but I think it's important to take care of yourself. In fact, I was just reading Habits That Add 30 Years to Your Life. I mean, we're always looking for things that we can do to help ourselves live longer, feel better longer, not hurt, all of those things. And so self-care is important. I want to know, what is it that you think you spend 1,200 hours or 50 days of your lifetime doing as part of your self-care? Now, Sean and I don't agree on something in this, though.
1: Yeah, so self-care also includes like having a shop for your cars or a shop for some project
0: that
1: you're focused on. No, that is self-care.
0: He says spending time in the shop is how men get away from
1: working
0: stress.
1: On your tractor or fishing poles and equipment like that. That is self-care.
0: I'll allow it then.
1: Oh,
0: well. I'll allow it. Does that mean hobbies are self-care?
1: Yes.
0: Crafts?
1: Yes, absolutely, because it helps de-stress you. And
0: thrifting?
1: Thrifting is shopping. No,
0: oh,
1: thrifting is...
0: I spend 50 days a year.
1: You spend 50 hours on the weekend of shopping. Well, what is something that you do, maybe spend 50 hours or 1,200 hours or 50 days of your life doing for self-care? We would love to hear it. You can text us at 800-606-3299.
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0: the little things that I do to try to take care of myself, and they do add up. It gets to be where you're like, do I have time to do anything else? I mean, the older you get, the more self-care you got to add to the list. It gets pretty ridiculous. But we did ask, what is it that you think you're spending a significant amount of time in your lifetime doing as far as self-care goes? And Debbie says it's watching her grandkids play baseball. She says it's her happy place, makes her happy inside, which of course will make you look better on the outside. That's taking care of yourself. Well, we agree with that.
1: Now, Josh agreed with me that self-care includes doing things outside of your body,
0: you know,
1: like
0: you
1: taking care
0: Joshua's.
1: Of that. Oh, absolutely. He works outside on the farm, on the shop. He cleans the garage. It's on his to-do list every single day because he said it's enjoyable. And see, that's why those things, too, in my opinion, count as self-care.
0: Well, I mean, plucking your eyebrows is not an enjoyable experience, but we still do it as self-care. So one of those things.
1: Yeah. Probably. I'm watching for those wild ones to start growing out.
0: I'll let you know.
1: Yeah, I know you will.
0: If one of them reaches across the counter, I'm going to say, hey, dude, you need to do some self-care on that eyebrow.
1: I'll go out to the shop to do it. What's something that you do to take care of yourself? We'd love to hear it. Text us at 800-606-3299. I'm going to go pluck an eyebrow.
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0: Rise and shine. Good morning. It's Brooke and Sean on Spirit FM, and we've been having fun this morning finding out what is that one thing that you do to take care of yourself. We found on average that women will sometimes spend 1,500 hours or 50 hours or 50 days of their life putting on moisturizer.
1: That's Brooke's what I'm doing
0: that right now. I just looked over and it's like she's moisturizing herself.
1: There's a lot of things that we do. Even Lisa said plucking those unwanted hairs. If you really did start the timer every time you started to find an eyebrow or wherever.
0: That's a part of her 20-minute routine in the morning.
1: Pretty fast at it now. And Joy said a full body massage monthly is how she takes care of herself. So if you added those hours up once a month, 1 hour, I mean, that would add up pretty quickly to be a 1,200 hours or not in your lifetime. But, well, that's not true. How many months would that be?
0: I don't know. But Brooke's going to start booking two of them a month so she doesn't miss that 50 days in her
1: life. I've got to beat Joy. It's what I got to do.
0: That's right. Zachariah texted in. He said that he spends self-care watching reels on Facebook. And, you know, losing yourself in some of those things like that can be relaxing.
1: You can laugh.
0: And
1: you
0: laugh.
1: Get a good
0: chuckle. That's what he loves about it, too. So I would agree with Zachariah that is also something that's for self-care. Just kind of tuning out just a tad bit.
1: If you have something that you think you spend a lot of time on in your lifetime taking care of yourself or something that makes your heart happy, we'd love to hear from you. 800-606-3299.

0: It's time to play A Fine Line.
1: It's that time of morning where we give you a movie quote and you try to guess which movie it's from. 99.99% of you are all correct on that. There are some of us that aren't, but we still like to guess those. Brooke, what is that fine line?
2: Today's fine line is, why do I feel that you truly see me when others do not? Why do I feel that you truly see me when others do not? If you think you know what movie that line is from, text your guess right now, 800-606-3299. Why do I feel that you truly see me when others do not?
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0: Why do I feel that you truly see me when others do not? That's the fine line this morning on Rise and Shine with Brooke and Sean.
1: I see a lot of guesses that have come through the text line. I see some correct. There are some that aren't. Avatar is not correct. Parts of being a wallflower is not correct. Inside and out is not correct. Maybe if we play the clip, it'll help.
2: Why do I feel that you truly see me when others do not?
3: Well, my horse likes you.
1: It's from Hidalgo. If you've ever watched Hidalgo,
0: Is that a movie?
1: Yes, Viggo Mortensen. It's a horse race movie. It's so good. I cried.
0: Describe the characters to me. If you guessed Hidalgo, we're going to send you a link to the Friday prize pack. Thank you for playing Fine Line here on Spirit FM.

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1: Rise and shine, it is Brooke and Sean, and we love bringing hope to all kinds of places. And this year, we're trying something a little different, too. We're going to bring hope to some Friday night football games to some local schools. We know we're going to be at a couple of different locations. Look for us at those, and we'll have some games to play, something for you to enter to win. 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
3: We are looking at a rainy day ahead, mostly cloudy in northern Missouri with isolated thunderstorms possible, some severe with a high of 78. Mid-Missouri looking like some chances of thunderstorms popping up throughout the day with a high of 82. Hopefully it doesn't rain too much in Sedalia at the Missouri State Fair. And partly cloudy in southern Missouri with a stray shower possible, a high of 91.
2: What a beautiful summer day.

0: Rise and Shine with Brooke and Sean here on Spirit FM. When was the last time someone showed you grace?
1: It wasn't that long ago that I actually got pulled over. What? Now, I don't normally drive too fast, and I've never had a speeding ticket. However, I was going a little too fast this day. I came around the corner. It was a place that I'd actually taught my kids how to drive, and I told them, make sure you slow down because the speed limit changes here. I fell for it too. And I got pulled over. I deserved the ticket. I fully deserved the ticket. And I knew it. But the police officer, he extended grace. And he said, be more careful. Thank you for stopping. Thank you for being honest. And he showed me that in that moment. I feel like if we stop and think about the times when grace has been offered to us by humans, how much more can we think about how much grace has been offered us through Jesus?
0: All week long, we've been talking about the grace of God. And we just want you to know today that God's got a lot of grace for you.
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0: Rise and Shine. It's Brooke and Sean on Spirit FM. We tell lots of stories around here about our pets, about our ups and downs, but we want you to share your story on the 26th of this month. We're going to be asking you to call in from 6 in the morning to 6 at night, to sharing what God has done in your life and hopefully how he's used Spirit FM to infiltrate that.
1: Those stories are part of your testimony, and a song is your anthem to that. 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

Rise and shine. Good morning. It's Brooke and Sean here on Spirit FM, and we're headed to the Missouri State Fair. 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
1: Rise and shine. It's Brooke and Sean here on Spirit FM. And we've been asking all morning long, what is something that you do for self-care? We found out from the Morning Mindbender that on average, you'll put 1,200 hours of lotion on or moisturizer.
2: It sounds like quite a bit when you add it all up. But if you added up the time it took for you to put your lotion or moisturizer on or every day, it would add up to be 1,200 hours in your lifetime or 50 days of your life. It's just doing one thing like that. What is something that you think you spend a lot of time on? Maybe a self-care thing.
1: Sherry shared that she spends a lot of time in God's Word. Mm. She's got a wonderful story and a testimony that God's her through in her life. And the way to keep that self-care going strong is spending time in the Word, because she said, without Jesus, we are nothing.
2: It goes right along with Wendy's. She said she knows she spends at least 50 days listening to her Spirit FM, singing along and getting her soul fed. What a better way to take care of yourself than with God. We totally agree. You can't get enough of that, Wendy. If you have a self-care thing that you think you spend a lot of time on, or maybe you don't think you spend that much time on, but you know it accumulates over the years, send us a text, 800-606-3299.
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0: Rise and shine. It's Brooke and Sean. What's something that you do for self-care?
1: This is going to sound kind of crazy, but I love to bake cookies, and it's my therapy.
0: What's your favorite one to cook?
1: Oh, sugar cookies by far. 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
2: This is going to be a great relationship because eating cookies is one way I like to feel happy.
1: 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And it's sad because I'm on Weight Watchers, so I have to give them all away. 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

0: 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It's Brooke and Sean with you here on a Wednesday morning. 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
1: Good morning. It's Rise and Shine. We're Brooke and Sean here with you on a, what day is it, Brooke?
2: Today's Wednesday.
1: Oh, yay.
2: I remember because it's Missouri State Fair Day.
1: Yes.
2: It's easy today to remember.
1: Wow. So I guess we need to have a Missouri State Fair every day so you can remember the dates.
2: Yeah, pretty much.
1: That's awesome.
2: Mostly cloudy in northern Missouri. There are some isolated thunderstorms possible later on. I did see that there's some gusty winds possible, some hail. So keep yourself aware of that a little later on. Cooler temps, though. A high of 78 in northern Missouri. Mid-Missouri looking like thunderstorms off and on throughout the day with a high of 82 and partly cloudy with a stray shower in southern Missouri with a high of 91. We're praying away any severe weather for the Missouri State Fair, though, that's for sure. When this

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0: Rise and shine. Good morning. We're Brooke and Sean on Spirit FM. And Brooke, recently I have created a list of all of my strengths. It's like a whole yellow notebook pad full of my strengths. And
1: that's cool.
0: I've had a lot of victories. I'll post about them later.
1: That's what we do.
0: And I only want to talk about what went right this morning so far. Nothing that's gone wrong.
1: No.
0: Not like the well break-in or the mower or anything like that. But, you know, a lot of times all we ever talk about are our strengths. Mm-hmm. We post about our victories. We talk about what went right. We never talk about how we're inadequate, exhausted, or we just don't have enough.
1: We try to hide those.
0: Always, always. We want you to know this morning, you know, that God doesn't run away from your weakness. In fact, sometimes your weakness and mine too become the exact place where we can experience his grace the most. I love what Paul wrote in 2 Corinthians 12:9. It says, and he said to me, my grace is sufficient for you, for my strength is made perfect in weakness. Therefore, most gladly, I would rather boast in my infirmities than the power of Christ may rest upon me.
1: Yeah.
0: God didn't tell Paul, hey, you try harder today.
1: Yeah. He said, my grace is sufficient. Maybe you're walking into something today and thinking, I don't know if I can do this. And you know what? Here's the truth. Maybe you can't. At least not on your own strength. And that doesn't mean you're walking into it alone. God's grace meets you where your ability ends. And you can grasp onto that. You can cling to that. When your patience is running low, his grace is enough. When you don't know what to say, his grace is enough. When you're tired and you still have responsibilities ahead of you, friend, his grace is enough.
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0: Rise and Shine, it is Brooke and Sean, and we love bringing hope to all kinds of places. And this year, we're trying something a little different, too. We're going to bring hope to some Friday night football games, some local schools. We know we're going to be at a couple of different locations. Look for us at those, and we'll have some games to play, something for you to enter to win. It'll be fun.
1: On August 28th, we're going to be at the School of the Osage with their game at 7 o'clock p.m. And the fun doesn't stop there, because on September 25th, we're going to be in Skyline at their game at 7 o'clock p.m.
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0: Rise and shine, it is Brooke and Sean, and I haven't given a kitten update lately. June 10th, we had four kittens born to a couple of cats that we had rescued. It's how it works whenever you actually have to cancel the appointment to get the kitten fixed in the first place. But nevertheless, I've learned from my mistake, I think.
1: Have you gotten them? No.
0: Listen, so I had four kittens, and then another kitten shows up, and it was wild. And I thought, well, that one can just live out in the wild. Chuck goes and tames it.
1: Oh, that's a good one, Chuck.
0: Feeds it every day. Look, it's purring. I'm like, no, we don't need another kitten. Found a home for two of them. They're happy. Then we have three. And then Chuck calls me or texts me on Friday and says, give two of the kittens baths. I found another home. They want the wild cat and they want one of the little black kittens.
1: How do you give a cat a bath?
0: Oh, it's sometimes it's rough when you get the hair on your tongue. But other than that, it's pretty easy.

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0: Rise and shine and happy Wednesday morning. We're Brooke and Sean. Our morning mind bender today suggested that women on average spend about 1,200 hours in their lifetime putting on moisturizer. And we kind of talked about it back and forth, Sean and I, because I think that some people spend more on self-care. It's more time on self-care than others do. But I think it's important to take care of yourself. In fact, I was just reading habits that add 30 years to your life. I mean, we're always looking for things that we can do to help ourselves live longer, feel better longer, not hurt, all of those things. And so self-care is important. We want to know, I want to know, what is it that you think you spend 1,200 hours or 50 days of your lifetime doing as part of your self-care? Now, Sean and I don't agree on something in this, though.
1: Yeah, so self-care also includes like having a shop for your cars or a shop for some project
0: that
1: you're focused
0: care.
1: On. No, that is self-care.
0: He says spending time in the shop is how men get away from
1: working
0: stress.
1: On your tractor or you know fishing poles and
0: right.
1: equipment like that. That is self-care.
0: I'll allow it then.
1: Oh,
0: I'll allow it. Does that mean really? Hobbies are self-care?
1: Yes. Just
0: like crafts?
1: Yes, absolutely, because it helps de-stress you. And
0: thrifting?
1: Thrifting is shopping. No,
0: oh, gosh.
1: Thrifting is...
0: I spend 50 days a year.
1: You spend 50 hours on the weekend of shopping. Well, what is something that you do, maybe spend 50 hours or 1,200 hours or 50 days of your life doing for self-care? We would love to hear it. You can text us at 800-606-3299.
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0: It's easy to spend about 1,200 hours in your lifetime. Maybe that's 50 days of your lifetime doing something self-care for yourself. Mm-hmm. Good morning. It's Brooke and Sean here on Spirit FM. And we found out this morning from our Morning Mindbender that on average, women spend about 1,200 hours on moisturizer.
1: Yeah, if you added up all of that time that it takes to put on the moisturizer, if you added up each time you do it, it adds up to be 1,200 hours or 50 days in your lifetime. And I think about all the little things that I do to try to take care of myself, and they do add up. It gets to be where you're like, do I have time to do anything else? I mean, the older you get, the more self-care you got to add to the list. It gets pretty ridiculous. But we did ask, what is it that you think you're spending a significant amount of time in your lifetime doing as far as self-care goes? And Debbie says it's watching her grandkids play baseball. She says it's her happy place, makes her happy inside, which of course will make you look better on the outside. That's taking care of yourself. Well, we agree with that.
0: Now, Joshua agreed with me that self-care includes doing things outside of your body,
1: taking care of that.
0: Oh, absolutely. He works outside on the farm, on the shop. He cleans the garage. It's on his to-do list every single day because he said it's enjoyable. And see, that's why those things, too, in my opinion, count as self-care.
1: Well, I mean, plucking your eyebrows is not an enjoyable experience, but we still do it as self-care. So, one of those things. Yeah.
0: I'm watching for those wild ones to start growing out.
1: I'll let you know.
0: I know you will.
1: If one of them reaches across the counter, I'm going to say, hey, dude, you need to do some self-care on that eyebrow.
0: I'll go out to the shop to do it. What's something that you do to take care of yourself? We'd love to hear it. Text us at 800-606-3299. I'm going to go pluck an eyebrow.

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0: Morning, it's Brooke and Sean here on Spirit FM. And you know what? We're going to be seeing 10th Avenue North tonight along with Skillet at the Missouri State Fair. Are we going to see you there?
1: They'll be there warming up. In fact, if you're going to the fair today, make sure you stop by the Spirit FM tent. We're going to be there when the gates open. We'll be set up, hopefully, with the Wheel of Prizes and your chance to enter that Yeti cooler prize with $1,000 inside. Somebody's going to take that home tomorrow. We're gonna draw the winner tomorrow. I'm excited to announce that. I know a lot of people have been asking about it because you've come to one of our pop-ups and got signed up. Tomorrow, somebody's going to be really, really thankful.
0: 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We'll see you tonight at the fair. 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

Spirit FM. I'm Jackie. I was just getting ready to ask you, what day is it? I figured it out. It's Wednesday. It's going to be a beautiful day today. This is Matthew West with Unashamed.

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0: I'm Jackie here at Spirit FM, and starting the school year with God, of course, that's a great thing. And I've got three like short, simple devotionals that maybe each one uses a common school item to help your kids connect faith to their everyday classroom. Okay. Like, for instance, Bible verses out of Joshua 1:9, do not be afraid or discouraged, for the Lord your God is with you wherever you go, wherever you go. 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Now the message, heading to a new grade, I know that can be pretty scary, like carrying a big load. But just like your backpack stays with you all day, God promises he is right there by your side in the classroom, at lunch, and on the playground. You never walk into a room alone.
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Always let us know that. I'm Jackie. The songs give, I believe, give hope, encouragement, and love. 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

0: State Fair Day today. Well, at least it is for Spirit FM. I'm Jackie. I know it already started on the 13th, but Spirit FM is going to be there all day today. We should be set up around the grandstand area because Skillet and 10th Avenue North will be playing this evening at 7:30. And then we're going to have the wheel. Yes, the wheel of prizes that you can spin, and also the very last chance for you to get entered in to win that Yeti cooler and $1,000. I hope you can come by and see us. 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

Share Your Story Day is coming up. Actually, it's next week. I'm Jackie here at Spirit FM. And what we're doing and asking of you is that on Wednesday, the 26th, from 6 a.m. to 6 p.m., that's when you can call our 800 number and share your story. 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We wanted to give you a little heads up so you can be thinking about that and praying about that. Next Wednesday, August the 26th, you can share your story. 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

0: So as you take your kids to school or prepare them, I have a few things and maybe a scripture and some thoughts to help them out. I'm Jackie here at Spirit FM. Like the Bible verse out of Matthew 5:16, it says, "Let your light shine before others that they may see your good deeds and glorify your Father in heaven." You can speak that to your children. And it's like, click open this a bright yellow or pink highlighter. Okay. And then a highlighter makes the most important words like pop off the page, you know, so that you can see them clearly. Well, as a child of God, you are called to be a highlighter in your school. Yeah. You don't have to preach a sermon. No, just show kindness, you know, share your toys, include the lonely kid at the lunch table and obey your teacher. That makes God's love stand out to everyone around you.
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0: Well, it's also time for high school football. I'm Jackie here at Spirit FM. 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Now, a couple of them that we've got scheduled already, August the 28th, we're going to be in Osage for their game at 7 o'clock. And then September the 25th, we're going to be in Skyline. 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

I think prayer is very important. I'm Jackie here at Spirit FM, and there's a few different ways you could always get prayer. We do have a prayer wall on our website, spiritfm.org. The prayer wall is to where you can put your prayer request on there and you'll get prayed for. And I just kind of think when you're there on that prayer wall, maybe you can see those prayer requests and you can also pray for them.

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0: I'm Jackie here at Spirit FM, just getting to play all these great songs. 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

0: I'm Jackie here at Spirit FM. Maybe God has taught you this, like he's taught me this, that peace is not the absence of problems. It's the ability to rest in his care, even when life feels uncertain and nothing is going according to plan.
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I can't wait to find out. I'm Jackie here at Spirit FM. 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

0: Maybe the Missouri State Fair in Sedalia is the last big, let's say, Rahu before your kids all go back to school. It is a fun time. I'm Jackie here at Spirit FM because we're going to be there all day today. Yes, the Missouri State Fair. The concert will start at 7:30 at the grandstand in that Skillet and 10th Avenue North. I hope you can come by and see them. And when you go to the entrance of the grandstand, we're usually pretty close there with our booth. And also, we're going to bring the Wheel of Prizes, or sometimes I might want to call it the Wheel of Fortune, whichever, you can spin that one time. And then also, it's going to be your last chance to enter in to win that cooler and $1,000. I hope we see you there. 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

grateful. I'm Jackie here at Spirit FM, and I want you to hear this and know this and believe this, that no matter how many steps you've taken away from God, it only takes one step to get back. So don't turn down God's grace and mercy.

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I'm Jackie here at Spirit FM, and how about if we talk to the Lord for a minute, okay? We're like, Dear Heavenly Father, thank you for giving us another chance to make a difference in someone's life. 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

0: State Fair is happening now. It did start on the 13th. Spirit FM is there all day today, all the way through to the evening. The concert will start at 7:30, which it's Skillet in 10th Avenue North. We should be set up close to that entrance there. Going to be there all day. We want you to come by. We always have things to give you, to give away. We want to say hi and actually meet you. That's the best part of it all. And then also don't forget to sign up for a chance to win this Yeti cooler and $1,000 that we've been hauling around all summer long. This is your last chance to do that at the State Fair today.
1: Summer just got bigger. It's Skillet at the Missouri State Fair. 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

0: 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There is a lot to be thankful for because today Spirit FM is hanging out at the fair all day. 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

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Hey, I'm Jaden on Spirit FM. Just remind yourself, God has helped you get through each day so far. He'll help you get through today too.

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1: 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Hey, I'm Jaden on Spirit FM. Harry Houdini, an escape artist known for escaping the impossible, was stumped on one thing, and that one thing might hit closer to home than you realize. We'll talk about that right after Phil Wickham with Homesick for Heaven.

0: Spirit FM, hey, I'm Jaden. The next time you begin to feel trapped, remember this. You might not be an escape artist, but you might actually have more in common with one than you think. Harry Houdini was known for escaping the impossible. In fact, when he would go on tour, he'd escape from multiple local jails just to impress audiences. He'd escape within minutes. Except one thing left him stumped. One jailer was specifically prepared for his arrival. He showed Houdini that he locked the cell, but he put the key in the lock and turned it the wrong direction, essentially just leaving the entire door unlocked the whole time. Houdini struggled. And when the jailer revealed his deception, it was laughable. Houdini had believed this lie that held him captive. And maybe that's the reminder that you needed today too, that we feel trapped when really the door has been open the whole time. God has already opened some of the doors that you're convinced are still locked.
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If it feels like you've been going throughout this week on low energy, low battery all day, just remind yourself that God can give you strength. In fact, just pray this prayer. Just say, God, give me strength when I begin to feel weak.

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Remind yourself of this. Some of the best things God will do in your life can begin in the hard moments. But this is a reminder that there's hope in hard

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1: Sherry said that she went to visit her husband. He was having a bad day. She left there close to tears. She shared before that her husband has been struggling with dementia. She said, though, that she thanked God that this song came on when she needed to hear it the most. She says the words fit her life right in this moment. And hearing this song was a reminder to her that God is always with her. And it's true. God knows your struggle, and He's fighting for you.
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Hey, I'm Jaden. If you feel weak or drained today, remember what it says in 2 Corinthians 12. It says, each time Jesus said, my grace is all you need. My power works best in weakness. And the writer says, so now I am glad to boast about my weakness so that the power in Christ can work in me.

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Hey, I'm Jaden. Even if you fully regret what you ate at the fair today, it can still be a great day. Funnel cake might satisfy your sweet tooth, but God's love satisfies something deeper, and you'll never regret having more of that.

0: good.
1: Nothing quite says end this summer with a bang like a day at the state fair. Hey, I'm Jaden on Spirit FM. I'm new to this state fair. I've never been to the Missouri State Fair. I'm from Minnesota, so every single year I'm used to the Minnesota State Fair. But those memories that I have at the fair are some of my favorites. I used to go with family every single year. It was like overstimulation all the time. There was constant entertainment and merchandise and the food, like deep fried anything or anything on a stick. That's pretty much what it was. And so I've never been to the Missouri State Fair. What is one thing I will definitely have to try as I am there? I'm very much looking forward to it. Let me know. Just give me a text at 800-606-3299.
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Hey, I'm Jaden on Spirit FM. 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He'll help you through today.

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Hey, I'm Jaden. Today is an exciting day. Grab a corn dog or something deep fried and head to the state fair. Spirit FM will be there all day. And this is your last chance for the summer to potentially win that Yeti cooler and the $1,000. On top of all of that fun, Skillet and 10th Avenue North are performing tonight.

0: That's a separate ticket from the fair, so you'll need two. 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

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Hey, I'm Jaden on Spirit FM. That can be hard to see, especially when it feels like you're facing storms. But remind yourself, some of the best things God will do in your life can begin in the hardest moments. But there's hope in heartbreak.

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0: Sherry sent in that she went to visit her husband, who's been struggling with dementia. She says that he was having a bad day. She left there close to tears. But she thanked God that this song came on when she needed to hear it the most. She says these words fit her life the most right now. And hearing this song was a reminder to her that God is always with her. God knows your struggles, and he's fighting for you in it all.
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0: 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Hey, I'm Jaden. The next time you begin to feel stuck, remember this. Harry Houdini was known for escaping the impossible. In fact, he was so popular that when he would go on tour, he would try escaping from local jails just to wow audiences. He would come on tours and escape within minutes. But one thing left him completely stumped. There was a jailer that was specifically prepared for his arrival, and Houdini watched as he put the key in the lock and turned it the wrong direction, essentially just leaving the door unlocked this whole time. But Houdini struggled. When the jailer revealed his deception, it was laughable. Houdini had believed this lie that held him captive. And maybe that's the reminder you needed too. God might have already opened some of the doors that you are convinced are still locked.
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0: 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If the day has worn you out and you're just feeling exhausted, remind yourself that God can be your strength. You can do that with this simple prayer on the go today. Say, God, give me the strength I need when I feel weak.
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